0: 51, 22.
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0: 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Yesterday and Ryan, Michigan Reg, Edward, Robert, 4748.
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0: Just got a call about a black Corvette that keeps flying down the street at excessive speeds in the area of 629 Eureka Street. States he took off on West Portage, unsure of direction.
1: Clear. And point that way.
0: Copy. I do have a license plate of Frank Adam Sam Tom 03. I'll run it.
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1: 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Can you go with their TX?
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0: 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Ashman in front of Parker's, mission plate Edward Sam James 0577.
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0: Where you at?
1: Back trail. Coming up to Amity.
0: There. 2146.
2: What?
0: Can you head up to the post? There's a gentleman there who came in through Nagani Regional in reference to a custody dispute. We have no idea where it's taking place. Can you just go up there and find out where it's taking place at?
2: Clear.

0: on 41st, status?
1: 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I'm clearing now. Where is he at?
0: 819, Ashman.
1: Look at that.

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0: My radio is going in and out. Are you trying to get a hold of me?
1: Affirmative, status.
0: I'm just now clearing.
1: Copy, 45. Copy, sir.
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0: Central from 44. Do you have 46 heading somewhere?
1: Just headed up to the post. Make contact with the subject there. I don't have an A2 card on reference a custody issue. It came in through Nagani. They don't have any idea where it's taking place at.
0: Clear.

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0: I have Kevin Smith looking for a TX from you. I have it when you're ready.
1: Go ahead.
0: It's going to be 906-440-8234.
1: Just confirming that 8234.
0: Affirm 8234.
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1: What?
0: Myself and 44 are clear last. I'll take a number.
1: Copy.

2144 Central. I have a wellness check at Woodcreek Manor, 1606 Meridian Street. It's going to be apartment 27. You're going to be checking on a Janice Loranger. Caller station is going to be able to get a hold of her. Spoken to her this morning. Been trying since 1730, no response.

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1: 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ISO 46 will be heading up there.
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0: 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Same thing with 44. I'll take a number. 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
1: Advisory rating copy PX. 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
0: You control me out of service. Have a good night.
1: All right, Joe.

0: Canada 24. Hey, there's a subject en route to the office, wants to make a complaint in reference to Pat's Foods closing 5 minutes early, and I advised him it's not a law enforcement issue. He stated he wants to make a civil complaint, and he's on his way down.
1: Clear.

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2: Central, pick from fire with Paige. You can disregard them.
1: Okay, clear. 31, just copy direct.
0: Copy direct.
1: Did you want us to put out a cancellation page?
0: Yes, please.
1: Okay.
3: Central, pick with 1, just from the authorization.
1: Okay, NEMS 21 just stated if you were paged to disregard you.
3: Copy that. Just the other.
1: Cancellation page going out now.

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I'll take my number. 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

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Ashman and East 20th in front of Guido, 6 Queen Victor Nora, 6-3, Silver, F-150.

0: 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Ashman and Subway, California plate, 18276 Charles 4, Silver, Silverado.
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0: 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Go ahead. Are you traveling northbound on Ashman?
1: Yeah, sir.
0: The vehicle in front of you is now headlight.
1: Excellent. Just confirming it's a dark in color SUV you're referring to.
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0: Get to the Circle K, 3287 I-75 Business Spur. Got a call about a black bear crossing the road by Jimmy John's, and a male is following it. Caller states he's heading towards the school on Marquette Avenue.
1: Clear. 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
0: Negative, he's on foot.
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You're needed at 206 East Spruce Street. Again, 206 East Spruce, nearest cross of Court Street and Bingham Avenue. 50 for smoke coming from the basement of the apartment building. It is filling up the first floor. No flames. They are currently evacuating. Again, at 206 East Spruce Street, Central Clear 308.

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1: Okay.
0: I'll be clear beach and then route down as first.
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1: Sir?
0: 360 complete. Nothing showing from the exterior. Reports from law enforcement state everybody should be evacuated. We're double checking on that. Cruiser interior investigating. Slight haze in the hallway.

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0: Okay, clear.
1: All the doors on the first floor are locked. 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
0: Okay, I have access in the back. I got some decent smoke in the back.
1: Clear, come to the front when you need.

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0: Bridger Command Central.
1: Go ahead.
0: Yes, sir. 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It's going to be apartment number 5. 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
1: Clear. Show you ventilating.

0: Oh, three from 17. 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
1: Okay, quick.

0: 继续 command central。
1: 喂。
0: Do you have key holder information for the side street salon, which is going to be 208, or the legal offices at 202?
1: Stand by.

0: Spruce Command Central. Okay, I have a key holder for the salon, but nothing for the law offices.
1: Okay, Claire, if you could contact them, have them just come to the location. We just want to access to their business just to check for any further smoke.
0: Claire, I will give the salon key holder a key.
1: Copy. Thank you.

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1: Go ahead.
0: Got a TX for you to try when you're ready to copy.
1: Go ahead.
0: 906-226-3328. 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
1: Copy.

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0: 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No luck.
1: 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Thanks, Central.
0: You're welcome.

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0: See, this is Reserve Last, so I'll take this number.
1: Copy. Okay.

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0: Third Street Command Central.
1: What?
0: Billy's been walked through. All smoke's been ventilated from the structure. Another walkthrough is completed with air monitors. No readings on the air monitor. All occupants are allowed back to their apartments. Command is terminated. Audience, clear turn.
1: Copy, Schaefer, 355.

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0: 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And I'll be heading up to Bucky.
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1: Hi, Frank.
0: Good morning. In service, this is my portable.
1: Good morning.
2: Central 2110. Good morning. In service, portable.
1: Good morning.
2: 2144 will be out of service.
1: Okay.
0: Central 5129. Good morning. This is my breath.
1: Good morning.
3: 3213.
1: 13.
3: Good morning. Winter 1800. Stand by for breath.
1: Good morning.
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0: 2146.
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0: Hey, you have a female en route to your department, an Erin Lash. It's going to be a reference to her ex-husband. Pulled out in front of her. She hit him. Well, then he was following her. He's now turned off. I don't know if it's going to be yours or the county. She can't really tell me where it took place at, but she's headed to your department. She's almost there. Clear?
1: Clear.

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0: 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You can show me in service till 1800. 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
0: 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If they just want to come here, or we can direct her to go there.
1: ADT-12 location.
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3: The city, what do they got?
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3: Got it.

0: 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It's going to be ours now.
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0: Central, 4:45.
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0: I have a flight number.
1: Skyline 45, your flight number is going to be 1851. Again, 1851.
0: Clear. I'm not with that one at the office.
1: Okay.

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1: Okay.
0: Made contact with an employee over the phone. They said that it used the wrong passcode or key or something. They should be giving you a call.
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0: 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I will take the number.
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1: Morning.
0: Good morning, it's my mole.
1: Okay.

Central to available city unit. We head to 314 Maple Street. It's going to be apartment number 4. Male caller states his neighbor, Melissa Rye, supposed to have no contact with them, came out in the hallway, is threatening our caller and his daughter.

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1: Fine.
0: Good morning, in service. 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
1: Good morning.
0: Morning. I'll be on tail 1500, being vehicle 8293. Stand by for my prep.
1: Okay.
0: Later.
1: Okay.

0: 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Partner's currently on the line with someone who can hear an alarm going off at Tractor Supply.
1: Ten copies.
0: We haven't gotten any calls from the alarm company directly as of yet.
1: Clear. You're able to contact key holder.
0: Affirm. We'll work on it.

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0: 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While no law enforcement is needed, she said it's the cables in the parking lot.
1: I'll disregard.

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1: Kevin?
0: Central, 1717.
1: Go ahead.
0: Good morning, I'll be in service, this is my mobile.
1: Kevin?
0: 17, drop it.
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0: 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Michigan Play, B-Boy, D-David, 386-89. It's going to be a garbage shirt.
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1: Yeah, anyone go ahead?
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1: 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Go ahead.
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0: Back over 911 audio request. The time might be a little bit off.
1: Kevin. Sioux EMS, GN325 Court Street. You're going to be going near the newer section of the county building, near the flat roof for a male, either a drug reaction or a diabetic. Callers, I'm sure there'll be a deputy working the door waiting outside. Central Clear, 804.

potential for the units to advise dispatching EMS to the courthouse for a male subject who came in for a urine test and is either having a bad drug reaction or a diabetic emergency, unsure of which.

0: medic one on scene.
1: Hey, that's on. Last unit.
2: This is 652. You can put us in my Michigan 652. You can put us in service over there.
1: Calvary morning.
0: AD 8391.
1: Obviously. 307.
0: Central, 8212, you can tell me there.
1: Kevin.

Central, Toronto 42 traffic stop. Gonna be in front of the Mid-City on Portage, Michigan 0, Lincoln Zebra, King 06.

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0: Central, 1242.
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2: Can I get my report number and time of stop and court date 2 weeks out?
1: 8 year report number is going to be 1853-1853. Time of stop is 8:17. Okay. Your court date is going to be June 10th at 11.
2: Clear, thanks.
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0: 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Michigan, Boy David, 95920.
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0: central unit that could take a name and TF in reference to a possible cell phone that may have been left at the department.
1: Go ahead for 23.
0: 24, Peter Doherty. His brother Robert was arrested on Thursday. Oh, last week. Numbers can be 734-323-1552. Again, that's 734-323-1552.
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0: 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Switching over.
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0: I'm back. I'm showing out of the court.
1: Jeffrey?
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0: 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You can show Norway 55 in service and en route to the Sunrise Road fire to check for smokes.
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0: 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She is breathing normally. Essential Clear, 1022.
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0: 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Good morning. 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

0: 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Zero smokes found at the Sunrise fire, and I will let the IC know.
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0: 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I'll be out 2310, John, on follow-up.
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0: 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Use it on you. 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
1: 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It's a 392 Ontario trailer. Y yellow 5419 SM. 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
0: 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I'm going to be heading down to 314 Maple. See if Melissa's home.
1: 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Both of you going?
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0: 23 Kinchlow, I have a Kathy Frazier on scene. At around 3 o'clock this morning, she had a bunch of calls and messages between the daughter about a possible domestic situation. Both her daughter, Kenzie Weber, and her boyfriend, CJ McKechnie, were intoxicated. They do have a 7-month-old baby in the home. The caller's been unable to get a hold of them, so she came up here. Both vehicles are in the drive, but there's no answer at the door and no sound of the baby. She's just concerned for their well-being.
1: Clear. We're en route.
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0: 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At Frank A. Adam E. Edward 1649. 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
0: 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Should be a Ford Edge.

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0: I'll be clear there, out with a vehicle that sideswiped another one on the road.
1: Copy. On Maple Street? 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

0: 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I got another Michigan plate when you're ready. 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
1: Good.
0: Get reports of a line in the roadway in the area of 16680 South Fair Road. The caller's advising, I believe this could be a cable. They do have power at their home, but he's unsure.
1: Copy, I'll go check out.
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0: 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I'll call you the bridge.
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0: 1713. 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
0: I talked to the neighbor where the cable's running into their house, and they have no internet, and it went out this morning, so cable's out of the roadway.
1: Kevin. Central, 1714. Go ahead. Back in the car.

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0: Clear. ICC Air 4 is 3 miles south of Deer Park, westbound.
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1: 129 in front of Cop O'Connor's. It's going to be a machine registration, Charles Robert Zebra 404 on a blue Malibu.
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3: Yes, ma'am. NEMSA, Alpha 12, will be en route to Newberry for a patient transfer going to Marquette. Thank you.
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0: And someone burning a debris pile approximately 2 miles south of the Escanaba Airport, and I have a set of coordinates if you're ready to copy.
1: Go ahead.
0: 45.69598, but -87.1157.
1: The last four, was it 1157?
0: Correct.
1: Copy. I see you, Claire.

0: Central, hey, do you call? You can tell me clear, I'll stop.
1: Traffic.
2: Was there anybody outside with that fire?
0: I believe I just saw someone driving on, like, riding a lawnmower, pulling a little trailer behind it. The fire's in their backyard, and it's probably 10, 20 feet from the surrounding low-lit conifer, just north of the property.
2: Copy, I see, clear.
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0: I just want to start a fire over in the Wisconsin side. Tried to raise the Wisconsin DNR air-to-air and wasn't able to get through them, but it's in the vicinity of Kravitz, Wisconsin.
1: Air 3, can you repeat your traffic?
0: Yep, I watched the fire start over on the Wisconsin side of the river. And I tried to raise the Wisconsin DNR air-to-air, wasn't able to reach them, but it's in the vicinity of Kravitz, Wisconsin.

0: Coffee, do you have a approximate lat long?
1: It's a little too far away for me to be an approximate lat long. I could try if you want. Just give me a second here.

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2: And ICC is 3 2 miles west of Stevenson, northbound.
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1: ICC, go for Air 3.
0: Now, how far out from this fire are you?
1: At this point, 15 miles probably to the north-northeast.
0: Okay, yeah, if you could scoot over there and just give us a good lat and long and a rough size up, that'd be good, and I'll pass that along to Wisconsin.
1: Yep, sure, I'm turning a route right now.

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1: ICC go.
0: That's just for your information. They have no aircraft up today. So, just letting you know that. ICC clear.
1: Copy that. I kind of figured when I could raise anybody.

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0: Homeowner's been educated on the burn permit website, and he's actively putting out the burn pile as we speak.
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0: assist any available unit in the area of I-75 southbound near the 383. Again, I-75 southbound near the 383 Blazer with two people trying to flag people down. So just clear 1414.
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2: 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JG-13. I'm natural Jig Fly, I can head that way.
3: Brush fire, 6013F is in Frank Road. It's going to be M69 north of Schaefer. Unknown size, approximately 40 feet from a building heading into the woods. Away from the building. 56 is going to be in a row.
4: Okay, copy that. Can you repeat the address?
3: Paper 6013, F is in Frank Road. Should be M69 north of Schaefer.
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0: Can we get Area 3 headed that way? I see 3 pages of Bark River Township with no response yet.
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0: When you're able to get a lat long on that fire across the river, if you're able to turn around and head back towards Bark River area, I'll have a lat long for you. We have a brush fire up there.
1: Copy that. I'm over that smoke, Wisconsin. I'm not exactly sure what it is. Some type of agricultural. It's not like a burnout in a field. They got some kind of facility that's putting up a big smoke column. I got coordinates if you want it, but it's probably not a factor. And I'm turning back towards Bark River right now.
0: Copy, I'll take the coordinates.
1: 45.165901 by -88.02318.
0: Copy, thank you. And let me know when you're ready to copy a lat long.
1: Three, very good. Copy.
0: 45.765572, -87.30543.
1: That's a good copy, and I'm in loop.
0: Copy, thank you.

0: fine. I've got a plate of Edward X-Ray Frank 6918. It's a maroon expedition. I'm going to be hanging out here. They're probably on their way to change the tire.
1: Okay.
0: Form 50, you guys can copy a non-traffic accident.
2: Go ahead.
0: Caller is working on a road construction project out on Riverside and near 1651 Riverside. His personal vehicle was parked on the side of the road and another truck drove by and sideswiped it.
2: Clear both vehicles there?
0: Negative, just the vehicle that was sideswiped. It's going to be a maroon 2020 Ram 1500.
2: Clear.
0: I've got the plate and faxing it over to the office now.
2: Clear, did you already run it?
0: Affirmative.
2: Clear, so I'm assuming everything is good with the plate.
0: That is correct.
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0: And VFDs on scene, all forward progress has been stopped. You could probably have Area 3 just continue his route. Looks to be less than a 10th acre. I'll get you a little bit more information here in a minute.
1: Copy, I should be clear. Air 3 from ICC, were you clear direct?
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0: By your name, we'll call it F as in Frank Road. 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Looks to be about a 10th acre. Burning an understory conifer. One home threatened. No additional resources needed and no other concern.
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0: 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Running clear.
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1: Jeffrey?

Central City units have a trespass at Seven Seas Motel, 351 West Portage Avenue. Randy Vincent's there, sitting by apartment 8 and banging on doors.

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0: Clear.
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1: Traffic?

0: 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Alpha 12. En route from Newberry to Marquette. Thank you.
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0: 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We've been canceled from the fire. We'll be clear and returning.
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1: 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ICC Air Force, left 7 miles west of T4 eastbound.
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3: 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I'll head there.

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1: What?
0: I'll be out of service. Have a good night.
1: You will.
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0: ICC Air 4 is overstaffed or westbound.
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0: Air 4.

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Three Mile and Snow Co. 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
0: We're sending fire to 10 North M-149, 10 North M-149, Linda's Bread Box, for report of a brush fire at the bus turnaround at 442 in Cooks. It's spreading to trees just behind the bus turnaround on the trail.
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0: Clear. We're not getting any response from Inwood Fire, so we may need assist. We'll let you know.
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0: ICC Air 4 is south of Deer Park, westbound.
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0: 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Gonna call this the Red Boss Fire. I'll be the IC. We've got zero structures threatened. It is about a quarter of an acre, I'd say. Burning in understory of mature red pine and some immature aspen. Break. I've got one VFD truck on scene now with more en route, so I will be all set on resources here.
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1: What?
0: 3 Mile in the Admiral parking lot. The Silverado, Edward Zebra George, 6972.
1: Okay. What? We are in the service. Have a good night. You also.
2: 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All stations, all IA resources are to remain staffed until 1800 tonight. Detection planes can land at 1730 unless fire activity increases. IMT members can stand down at 1630. All 50s acknowledged.
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0: Pulling into Lake State off of Easter Day. 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King David 6892.

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0: Just an update for you. We got all the forward progression stuff mostly knocked down. I'll be here for a little while, though.
1: Copy it. I get an updated last long on that prior. It's putting you in the lake for the one you gave me.
0: Yep, stand by once.

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0: Z56 there for UP. 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
0: Okay, airport is clear.

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0: Gonna be in the Sunoco at the roundabout. Gonna be a red Ford. David 07839.

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1: Gwen Stefy, go for ICC.
0: Yeah, it sounds like kind of difficult access there on up by the prison. Could we get Air 3 back up and take a look at that?
1: Copy. I'll make a call. ICC.

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1: Central 0144. I'm waiting for the ferry right now.
0: Are you waiting to cross onto the island, or you're waiting to get off the island?
1: 998. On my way to. What do you got?
0: I have a gentleman who was a kayaker who started off in Canada and has now got him stranded on Sugar Island. He's pinging off on the shore of South Point Road near address 7922. Again, it's on the shore. He's on the shore, pinging on 7922 South Point Road on the shore down in front of their property.
1: Was it a local call-in, or is he calling 911, or?
0: He called 911 and got Canada and bounced over. He's denying any EMS. He just doesn't have good cell service and is now stranded on Sugar Island.
1: All right, 10-4. I'll make my way over there. Thank you.
0: Thank you. And what was your number again? Sorry, I forgot.
1: 144.
0: Thank you, 144.

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3: Go ahead.
2: Yeah, I'm headed over to that fire on Market Mountain, too.
3: Okay. Clear. I see.
2: Yeah, and I'll be switching over to 52 Emer to talk to the fire department, so I'll be over there for a while.
3: ICC is clear.

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1: 1551, go ahead.
0: Yeah, it sounds like the fire department was able to find it. Sounds like they're putting it out with tools and but so I might stick around for a minute here and see if anything else is needed, but I'll let you know here in a minute.
1: Copy, ICC.

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2: 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Have a good evening.
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2: 1551, go ahead.
1: Yeah, I've got Gwen 57 continuing on to help us out here from what the fire department's saying. Sounds like we won't need any other additional than what we have. Once Murph gets his drone up, I'm going to run over. Sounds like access is going to be from the prison. I'm going to head over there and actually hike in and see what we got.
2: Copy that. ICC clear. Yeah, Strong Garden.
3: Copy. Evening.
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0: 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I'm out of service. 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

0: City Unit, Sage and Ahead at Westbridge Apartments, 633 West Portage, Apartment 204. We have a Jalen Sangster yelling and threatening the caller. You can show us on scene of the fire.
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1: Go ahead, 251 Charlie.
0: Hey, Avi, I'm leaving it for me. Heading back to the Sioux.
1: Copy. Thanks for coming over. ICC clear.

0: ICC 1551. Go for ICC. Yeah, I'm just hiking in here. I'll get you a size up here in a second. Merce got the drone up, so he's getting a line of sight on this thing from the air. It looks like we got some heavies burning up here, so we may have some mop up.
1: Okay, I copy. So I'll be standing by for the size up ICC clear.
0: 51, quick.

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0: Out of service, anything.
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0: Coordinates when you're ready to copy. Go ahead, ready to copy. 46.509634 by -87.388931. Break. Looks like we've got about an acre smoldering in grass and consuming some heavies. 250 said there's a little bit of heat on the northern and the southern edges. We're going to install a portable pump and put some water on this thing. I think we'll be good with wind 57 here. And anything else you need, let me know.
2: Okay, no structures threatened. You just need a name.
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2: 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Thanks. 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

0: ICC 1551.
1: Go ahead.
0: Yeah, we're going to have to install a hose lay onto this. There's a little bit too much work for what we can accomplish with hand tools and bags. So I've got a crew coming up from Gwynn with extra pump and hardware and hose.
1: Copy that. Sounds good. ICC clear.
0: 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Be on Emer.

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1: Go ahead.
0: Spur in front of 3 Mile in front of Burger King. It's going to be a white F-150. 6 Queen Victor Nora 63.
1: Copy.

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1: I'm sorry.
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0: 250, go ahead.
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0: Okay, I'm clear. And 350, change out your battery. You're really broken.

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1: Go for 45.
0: Just be advised I'm faxing over a CPS complaint to your office.
1: Clear.
0: Good.
2: Good evening. Any service not portable?
0: Good evening.
2: Okay. Just advise that myself and 46 are going to be heading up to 1606 Meridian for a pickup order.
0: Okay.

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2: Okay.

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1: Go for ICC.
0: 1.1 acres.
1: Copy. ICC clear.
0: And it sounds like our reinforcements have arrived, so we're going to get working on this thing. It should go pretty quick.
1: All right. Sounds real good. Nothing further. ICC is clear.
0: 51 clear.

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1: 8215 the post.
0: Copy. I have a wellness check in Lewis County when you guys can copy.
1: Just send the 15 screen. We'll be 15.
0: Okay.

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1: Copy.

0: Central from Windsor, Alpha 12.
1: Alpha 12?
0: Your boys are back in town and available.
1: 1918.
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1: Copy.

0: ICC 1551.
1: 1551, go for ICC.
0: Yeah, just a quick update here. We got the pump started. We got laterals laid down. We're spraying water and working with Market Fire out here, so things are going pretty smoothly. We're going to have some saw work here, too.
1: Copy that. ICC clear.

0: Pirate Pirate Master needs at Wood Creek Apartment, 1708 Meridian. It's going to be outside. Elderly male fell. It's the only information I can get out of the caller.
1: Clear the office.
0: Clear. Central City units dispatching the ambulance to Wood Creek Apartment, 1708 Meridian, for an elderly male who fell outside.

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0: 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My radio wasn't working in there. Is the city on anything?
1: Negative.
0: I'll also take a number if you haven't pulled one yet.

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1: We're gonna be.
0: I need you to head to the area of Marquette Avenue and Seymour Street. Got a call about an abandoned red Jeep Liberty. 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That's kind of the way of traffic.
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0: 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He also started a non-preference record.
1: Copy. I'll fly the return if you want to drop down.
0: Go ahead, I'm scanning.

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1: Go ahead.
0: What is the address associated with this vehicle?
1: Address is going to be 211 West 11th Avenue.
0: Copy.
1: Merle's is also on route.
0: Thank you.

0: that.
1: Okay, it looks like there's a phone number for Robin in here from 2023. Don't know if it's still good or not.

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1: Okay.
0: I'll be clear left. 44's waiting with that vehicle. I'm going to head up to the address here.
1: Copy.

ICC 1551. Go ahead. Mop-up's going really good. Most of the surface smokes have been extinguished. We're still working a lot of heavies, kind of on that southeastern corner where Murph picked up most of the heat. We're going to try to stay out here as long as we can. Hopefully we can get everything wrapped up before the sun goes down. All right, copy that. Sounds good. ICC clear. 51 quick.

0: Go ahead. I will be clear here. RO's been notified. She's going to contact Wells.
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0: Riverside 9 Mile, Michigan Fleet Plate, 37250, Robert Frank, Black, Chevy Trax.
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